It's a Saturday night, and the soundtrack to it is provided by iHeart Country House Party. It's Wayne, Dee, and Tay. Big guest coming in studio in a few minutes. But first, the Kickstart call. I want to put you on the radio on a Saturday night. Call us in the studio now, 1-877-367-4432. We

0: All right, we're diving in. Tay, kickstart call time. Let's rock.
1: All right, who do we have on line three?
2: This is Curtis.
0: Curtis, what's up, man? How's your day going?
2: Oh, I'm good. Better now that I'm technically on the way home. But I may or may not be sitting in a parking lot delaying some responsibilities for a few minutes.
0: There's nothing wrong with that. And I don't do it anywhere else other than the grocery store. I'll tend to sit there for like a good 5 to 10 minutes mm-hmm. until my son is like my shadow right now. And he'll be like, Dad, are we going to ever go in or what? And I'm like, yeah. Actually, we'd be on the way home by now had we just gone in.
1: Oh my God.
0: I love that. What else you got going on today? Anything exciting, bud?
2: Not really. You called it though. I'm sitting in a Walmart parking lot right now.
0: Let's go. Aww. Let's go. Hey, well, enjoy some downtime before you head on in there. We appreciate you calling, man.
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0: Becky literally has called the past couple of weeks trying to get this song on the radio. We played it, and I figured why not play it again for you right now.
1: Oh, my God. How exciting.
0: We appreciate you letting us be a part of your Saturday. Meet Graylin James. The song is called Water at a Wedding on iHeartCHP. Well, I

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Hey, it's Wayne D, Tay Hamilton, and our special guest, Chris Young. Chris in studio with us in just a couple of minutes from right now. Sit tight. Want to check in with him? You can. Text us 1-877-367-4432. Man, what a-

0: note from George Burrs, Luke Bryan, iHeart Country House Party. It's Wayne Deontay. Got our buddy Chris Young in studio with us. Hey, man, congrats on the bar. Not officially open just yet in downtown Nashville, but it feels like this is something you could have done already. What made this, like, the perfect storm for you to do it now?
1: I just found the right space. I didn't want something that was crazy big, multi-story. I wanted to do a sports bar. I wanted to do something that, you know, doesn't necessarily lean towards the part of my life that is the majority of it, which is music. I wanted to do something a little bit different. So I finally found a spot. It's 94 person cap. And I was like, yeah, this is it. This is what I've been looking for. So we put a lot of effort into that, a lot of effort into the kitchen. My chefs are absolutely incredible. I feel like it's sort of a slap in the face to them to call it elevated bar food because it's so nice. Like, we did a taste test of everything and I was just like, man, this is insane. But it's going to be a lot of fun to have that place open. And, you know, we've got a bunch of stuff that we've hung up on the walls, whether it's sports memorabilia, all the way to, you know, plaques of mine for music, to stuff from friends of mine that they've given and been like, hey, man, hang this up, let it have a spot. So it's just going to be a different vibe and something that I've been wanting to do for a long time. Just timed out perfectly.
0: Yeah, well, from what we've seen in the pictures and whatnot that you've already showed, it looks awesome, man. Chris Young is our special guest. We got more with him after 8 o'clock.
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0: Saturday nights, your radio is on iHeart Country House Party, man. We got some massive guests, our buddy Chris Young hanging with us. We're really excited for Monday, which is not normal, because Monday brings more money.
1: Woohoo!
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1: All right, so it looks like Garth Brooks may be getting a massive payout here. There have been reports about discussions for the legendary artist to sell his catalog and songwriting for the mind-boggling sum of $2 billion. I know, I feel like Dr. Evil when I say that. But if the deal goes through, it would be the biggest in history. Both Queen and Michael Jackson's catalogs pulled around $1 billion each, which Garth would blow past that deal. How crazy is that? All right, next, a new film telling the story of the life and career of Shania Twain is apparently in development right now. It's going to be directed by Leah McKendrick, and it's a script she wrote with Shania actually going to be producing the film. But it hits everything from living in poverty in Canada to playing at bars at 8 years old before heading to Nashville and immediately having her first album flop to only become the best-selling music star of all time. Other than that the project is in development, no other details have been released yet. All right, and last, Darius Rucker, together with some of his friends, helped raise some major bucks for St. Jude's Children's Research Hospital this week. Monday, we saw the 17th annual Darius and Friends Benefit Concert, which Wayne D and I are so proud to host every year. It's been so much fun. But along with the corresponding celebrity golf tournament on Tuesday and then the kickoff event headlined by Walker Hayes on Sunday, it all raised a massive $1.1 million for St. Jude. And that means that it's brought the all-time fundraising total to more than $6.2 million for the Children's Hospital. The concert included performances from Darius Rucker, Jason Aldean, Lauren Elena, Carter Faith, Randy Houser, and Mark Wills. It was amazing. That's your iHeartCountry Roundup with Tay.
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0: 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And let you shoot a message with whatever you want to say on the radio. And apparently, Lori is digging that one.
1: Oh my God, I love this song. Thanks for playing it.
0: You're very well. Who doesn't love a little Luke Bryan? Crash my party, though. Hey, so if you want to check in the iHeartRadio app, best way to do it, go download that thing, right? iHeart Country House Party and Bailey Zimmerman is on now.

0: 2 weeks from tonight, we are going to be hanging out with Riley Green. We're actually going to move the show to his bar, though. It's called The Duck Blind in Nashville. We'll be hanging there. Riley, our guest, 2 weeks from tonight. It's iHeart Country House Party, and Lori, what up?
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0: Locast Air, iHeartCHP with Wayne D and Tay. It is CMA Fest weekend here in Nashville. Things have been nuts, but I thank Chris Young for having time to hang with us on a Saturday night, man. You are putting out the deluxe edition of your album, right? Obviously, it features the song I Didn't Come Here to Leave, which we love. Why did deluxe make sense for you? Because obviously, you could have just put out a whole new album, right? But this is kind of a cool process.
1: I mean, for me, I love the timing, at least in this particular instance for me, because I'm going with I Didn't Come Here to Leave as the new single. It's the title track of the record. Plus, now I get to give people, you know, a duet with Breland, duet with Shaylin, and another new song that one of my really close friends wrote. So I feel like it gives it a little bit of a new life at the same time that, you know, we're dropping a new single, and then, you know, you can have multiple songs work at the same time now, so it's kind of cool to have some new stuff to give to, you know, fans of your music and people that are just excited to hear something different that maybe if they've gone through, like, the track listing, or if they haven't, they'll find that stuff there.
0: Yeah, for sure. Hey, Chris Young is our guest. Cool thing is, you, show's all interactive as we sit in the studio. Phone is literally just to my right. So if you want to make it ring, got anything you want to ask Chris yourself, 1-877-367-4432.
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But first, let's celebrate some country from two amazing people making it right now. Ella Langley, Morgan Wallen, I Can't Love You Anymore, is on iHeart CHP.

0: 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Y'all ready?
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0: 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But come Monday morning, we could be the soundtrack to you and your bank account with a little cha-ching.
1: Yeah, I got some things to spin that on.
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0: iHeart Country House Party, Wayne D and Tay, talking to Chris Young. You talked about your new song just a couple of minutes ago, man, and you were like beaming, right? You seem pretty proud of the latest single versus anything else you got right now.
1: I'm definitely really proud of this song. It's funny because I started saying this and I'm sort of like, you know, kept it as like a trademark of when I talk about the song. You know, it is the album title, but also, you know, this song sounds like you wrote it at 9 p.m. and we wrote this at 9 a.m. And it was because the previous night I was out and I was getting ready to go home at like 6 o'clock, and Dallas Davidson, who's one of the writers on it, with our buddy Kyle Fishman, he was standing next to me. And I'm like, I'm going to head out, man. Traffic's dying down because, you know, everybody loves Nashville traffic. And he goes, do you want to have one more? I was like, yeah, I mean, I could have one more. I'm not driving. I took an Uber down here from my house. And he goes, I was like, do you want one more? He goes, well, I didn't come here to leave. And I was like, I'm sorry, what now? Say that one more time. He goes, I didn't come here to leave. And I was like, Dallas, have you ever written that before? And he's like, no. I was like, can we write tomorrow? And he's like, I've gotten 11 a.m., but I could do 9 a.m. So, you know, we got up super early, wrote that song in maybe 45 minutes. And like, Kyle did a quick demo track and I sang the vocal that morning. That's and huge. Was out of there.
0: Yeah, we love the song itself. Chris Young is our guest. We got more with him on the way here. Check in. Our Instagram is at iHeartCHP.
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I gotta tell you, I am obsessed with this song, and I blame TikTok. But congrats to Stella Lefty, one of the most requested songs of the night on iHeart Country House Party. We all singing along to Boston. Shout out to our friends in Boston at the Bull, baby. Horns up. On

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0: Appreciate y'all checking in. Phone number, by the way, more with Chris Young in a few minutes. But if you want to say something to us, you want to check in, you can call or text 1-877-367-4432. What's up, Cindy?
1: It's actually my birthday today, and I'm going to celebrate this weekend.
0: Let's go. Celebrate all weekend. You deserve it. Here's Ella. Just

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0: hanging out with Chris Young on a Saturday night, iHeart Country House Party, Wayne D. Tay. Chris, what are you looking forward to? Obviously, fans are plugged into your new project. You got a new label, getting ready to open the bar. What are some things, though, that you're excited about that fans might not even realize?
1: Oh, man. Just, it sounds very, very boring, but being busy, a lot of the time you'll look at your schedule and you'll be like, ugh, wish I didn't have to do anything. I didn't want to, you know, get up at 6 a.m. this morning and start doing interviews, but it's what I had to do. And
0: yeah,
1: it's been really amazing because I get to talk about this music that I'm so excited about and the album that I'm excited about and touring. Not everybody gets to do that. So you got to sort of look at things through the lens of, I'm going to enjoy this. I'm going to celebrate every single minute that I get. That's a cool thing. Because there's a lot of people that, you know, I just played a rodeo at Globe Life in Arlington, in Texas. And it was amazing. I was just like, not everybody gets to do this. Sitting here in an arena with a whole bunch of people and playing country music, and they know the songs. So, yeah, just celebrating little moments.
0: That's so cool, man. Chris Young is our guest. More with him on the way in a bit here.
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It's Randy Houser checking in there. Hey, shout out to Randy Houser, by the way. It's Wayne D. Tay. The two of us hosted Darius Rucker's annual show in Nashville, raising money for St. Jude. And Randy Houser was there. Was hanging with some of the St. Jude kids. Such a sweetheart, man. Here's Luke Bryan. It's called Country and She Knows It. Dinner.

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What's going on? It's Wayne Deontay. Hit Instagram, all right? It's at iHeartCHP. Click follow as we dive into some positivity. You need a reason to smile tonight. We got you in less than 7 minutes.

0: So three high school students are using their sports trading card hobby to support pediatric cancer research. This is pretty amazing. You got Jonah, Peter, and Asher. They all run a venture called Cards Against Cancer, and they pledge 50% of their profits and recently donated almost $8,000 to their local children's hospital. Each boy has actually a personal connection to the disease, which motivated their decision to give back while continuing to grow their card selling business. How genius is that? But the hospital says that the funds will help provide care and comfort for the families facing a cancer diagnosis, and the students plan to continue donating as their efforts expand. Pretty amazing. That's your In the Feels.
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Got our girl Lainey Wilson coming out, Kenny Chesney, and more. You could be there too. 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

0: There's Morgan Wallen. It's Wayne D&T, iHeartCHP, and hello, Lori.
1: Hey, guys. Can you play some Morgan Wallen?
0: We literally just did. I promise. We'll get more coming up after 11, okay? Here's new Zach Top.

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0: Riley Green's song has changed my mind. iHeart Country House Party with Wayne D and Tay Hamilton. And Chris Young is hanging out with us tonight. Hey, why? You're about to open a bar in Nashville, right? Called Famous Friends. Why was this the right time for you career-wise?
1: I just found the right space. I didn't want something that was crazy big, multi-story. I wanted to do a sports bar. I wanted to do something that, you know, doesn't necessarily lean towards the part of my life that is the majority of it, which is music. I wanted to do something a little bit different. So I finally found a spot. It's 94-person cap. And,

0: I was like, yeah, this is it. This is what I've been looking for. So we put a lot of effort into that, a lot of effort into the kitchen. My chefs are absolutely incredible. I feel like it's sort of a slap in the face to them to call it elevated bar food because it's so nice. Like, we did a taste test of everything and I was just like, man, this is insane. But it's going to be a lot of fun to have that place open. And, you know, we've got a bunch of stuff that we've hung up on the walls, whether it's sports memorabilia all the way to, you know, plaques of mine for music to stuff from friends of mine that they've given and been like, hey, man, hang this up. Let it have a spot. So it's just going to be a different vibe and something that I've been wanting to do for a long time and just timed out perfectly.
1: No, I'll get that. Chris Young hanging out, more with him after 11 o'clock.
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Love Kenny Chesney. He'll join us in Vegas in September, part of this year's iHeartRadio Music Festival, presented by Capital One. 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
1: 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Here we go. 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

0: Yeah, it's Ella Langley. The song is called Be Her. More with our guest, Chris Young, in just a couple of minutes. I want to thank him for taking a Saturday night out. First, I want to introduce you to a new artist. He's got a new song, Kelsey Hart. It's called Fireworks.
1: All we

0: Chris Young put out a deluxe edition of his latest album. I appreciate you hanging with iHeart Country House Party. It's Wayne D. And what's the purpose of a deluxe, I guess, as an artist? Like, what does it mean to you?
1: I mean, for me, I love the timing, at least in this particular instance for me, because I'm going with I Didn't Come Here to Leave is the new single. It's the title track of the record. Plus, now I get to give people, you know, a duet with Breland, duet with Shaylin, and another new song that one of my really close friends wrote. So I feel like it gives it a little bit of a new life at the same time that, you know, we're dropping a new single, and then, you know, you can have multiple songs work at the same time now. So it's kind of cool to have some new stuff to give to, you know, fans of your music and people that are just excited to hear something different. That maybe if they've gone through like the track listing, or if they haven't, they'll find that stuff there.
0: Yeah, no, that makes sense. Chris Young, appreciate you hanging out with us tonight, man.
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0: Nobody's more excited to get back to Vegas than I am, man. The iHeartRadio Music Festival. It's presented by Capital One. So much talent going to take that one stage, two nights, including Kenny Chesney, Lainey Wilson. You want to go to Vegas? Details hit our Instagram now.
1: It was down some street we couldn't even pronounce. We were stuck in the middle, loving every ounce. Tequila was cheap, but the flow we were feeling was real. Neither one of us looking for three little words, unless those three words were do not disturb. Checkout was supposed to be noon, but we slept until 3:00.

Country music is on fire right now, man. So many talented artists making so much great music. Got an opportunity to introduce you to a new artist first right here. Check it out. His name is Zach John King. This is Get to Drinkin' on iHeart CHP.

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Ashley McBride. It's called What If We Don't? Wayne D and Tay on iHeart Country House Party. That's it. We out. We leaving. We love you. We appreciate you. Have a happy and safe weekend. Next Saturday night, we'll catch you right here. Don't miss out. Special guest Shibuzy gonna be on. Here's Corey Kent, Cole Wetzel.

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9: Happy Sunday, everybody. Welcome to show number 1612 of After Midnight. I'm your host, Granger Smith, and it's a day of rest. I certainly hope you get some today. I've got some good news ready to read for you. Ann Hudson's got some Nashville news ready to read for you. I've got a whole bunch of good country music to play for you. It's no longer Saturday night. It's the day of rest, Sunday morning. Welcome to After Midnight.

Big 95.5, number one for new country. Early Sunday, welcome to it. How about we get the day going with some good news? I just happen to have some I'll share with you in two songs.

0: Check out this good news story. A four-year-old named Nova ran for help and saved her grandmother's life in Oregon. Check this out. When four-year-old Nova, her grandmother, Charlene, suffered a serious fall inside of their Beaverton, Oregon apartment, and Nova didn't freeze. No, she acted. The little girl ran outside, found the neighbor, urgently explained what happened, and that neighbor called 911 right away. And then, listen to this. When officers arrived, Nova calmly led them straight to the apartment door, which she had made sure was unlocked so they can get in quickly. Charlene spent about a week in the hospital, and they came home safely. And her family calls Nova their supernova, and it's easy to see why. Thank the Lord. That's good news.
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1: Hey, Granger, man, I appreciate you being up all night. I'm out here Ubering to 3, 4 in the morning. Thanks, sir.
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0: 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Ann Hudson is about to jump on and share some Nashville news with us. Ann, what do you have lined up?
1: Oh, well, Granger, in case you missed it, Morgan Wallen had a mild meltdown on stage. I got that story coming up in your Nashville news next.

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1: We know the night shift isn't easy. That's why we're bringing the music and the meaning. Granger's with you all night with songs, stories, and conversations that keep it real. 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
1: So in case you missed it, it's been making the round. Morgan Wallen had a problem with his piano when he was in the middle of performing Sand in My Boots. He got so frustrated that the piano was malfunctioning that he ended up shoving it over. 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
7: Welcome to Sunday, everybody. Hour number two of After Midnight starts right now. I'm Granger Smith here, your host. Hey, what movie did you see in the theater more than any other in your life? You remember what that might have been? Call me with it. 866-607-8383. I've also got Earl Nibbles Jr., the country boy's got a dumb criminal story to share with us. Welcome to Sunday. Day of rest. I hope you get some. 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
1: If you're up late with us, you'll want to follow us on Instagram, too. 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
3: I think my favorite show I went to the theaters the most was Forrest Gump. I went with my sister-in-law twice, my wife once, and by myself the first time, four times.
2: Yeah, that's a good answer. A lot of people have that answer. By the way, what an incredible soundtrack, right? You remember the double disc, the double compact disc Forrest Gump soundtrack? Incredible. 866-607-8383.
4: Okay, the movie that I watched repetitively was the original Star Wars. I went and saw it as a kid five times because at the time that was so cutting edge. It was amazing. Thank you. Have a good one.
2: Yeah, I think you and a lot of people saw that movie in the theater many, many times. Late 70s, early 80s. And you're cutting edge, man. That's a good answer. 866-607-8383.
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1: Hey, Rangers. This is Dave from Michigan. I'm heading for work this morning, and I like to listen to your music when I go to work.
0: Thank you so much. I appreciate that encouragement.

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Imagine getting your driver's license and then having it immediately taken away for something stupid. Now, that really happened, and Earl is going to share what happened in this dumb criminal story coming up next. It's-

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1: I'm Earl Dibbles Jr. I'm a country boy. I'm an honest boy, too, and crime don't pay. I got a story to prove it. See, there's this kid in Canada that's had his driver's license for about 20 minutes before it was taken away by the police. After passing his driver's test, he cracked a beer and decided to drive back to Brampton on Highway 10. Now, that's when he flew past an unmarked police vehicle and was weaving in and out of traffic. His license been suspended now for 30 days, and he's been charged with several offenses, including careless driving, stunt driving, and just being really dumb.
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1: Hey, thanks for starting your Sunday here with me on After Midnight, y'all. I'm Granger Smith, your host. I've got some things that went down on this day in history I want to talk about coming up, plus some Nashville news with Ann Hudson. Those are recent stories from your favorite stars out there in Nashville. Hang tight for all of this early on a Sunday, late on a Saturday. We are After Midnight.

The old weekend checklist. Load up the cooler. Ignore that honey-do list. Yeah. What else we got here? Oh, yeah. Play some country music. Nice and loud, too. Big 95.5, Chicago's only commercial-free country.

Big 95.5, number one for new country. It was today that his famous musical opened on Broadway and reminded us all how cool black leather jackets were. We'll talk about this coming up in History in 2 Songs. Hang tight.

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0: talking about history, and he's even got the diploma to prove it. It's time for This Day in History on After Midnight with Granger Smith.
1: On this day, June the 7th, 1929, the Vatican became a sovereign state. 1965, the Supreme Court made it legal for married couples to use contraceptives. 1972, Grease opened on Broadway in New York City. 1975, Sony introduced the Betamax video cassette recorder for sale to the public. 2014, George Strait ended his full-time touring life with the final performance at AT&T Stadium in Dallas. Some famous birthdays include actor and singer Dean Martin, pop legend Prince, pop singer Tom Jones, SNL alum Bill Hader, NBA star Allen Iverson, WWE legend Mike Foley, actor Liam Neeson, and former Vice President Mike Pence. Those are just a few things that went down on this day in history.
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0: 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Hey, thank you for starting your Sunday here with me on After Midnight. What woke you up so early this morning? Call me up and share. My number's 866-607-8383.
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1: Hey, Granger, this is Holly. I live down in Vegas. I always listen to you every single time I get off my late night shift at Mr. Jim's Pizza. It's a pretty cool place to work. Yeah, thanks for staying up and creating a great show.
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0: 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Ann Hudson is coming up next with all the latest from Nashville. 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
1: This is fun, Granger. Did you see Shaboozy releasing a new video? Wait till you hear who he's got starring in it. Got that story coming up in your Nashville news next.

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1: Well, if you're a big reality TV fan for the show Summer House, you're going to love this. Shaboozey has Sierra Miller starring as his cowgirl in a new music video that's actually coming out tomorrow. The caption said, "They say behind every outlaw is a cowgirl twice as dangerous." So cowgirl, the video comes out tomorrow.
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9: Weekend third shifters, thanks for keeping things running. It means more on a Sunday, the day of rest, and I hope you get some today. Granger Smith here, your host of After Midnight. Happy to be with you. And I've got this question. If you could take a road trip with anybody in the world, dead or alive, who would that person be? Who would you share that time with? Call me. We'll talk about it. 866-607-8383. Also, Earl Dibbles Jr. has got a dumb criminal story to share with us. I got a whole bunch of good country music, too. Hang tight. Hour number four of Sundays After Midnight starts right now. She wants

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1: Okay, this has been a good topic. If you could take a road trip with anybody in the world, dead or alive, who would it be? Yeah, just think about this. They're in the shotgun seat. Yesterday we had a call that had two people. We could do two people. You had one in the back seat, one in the front. But who would it be? 866-607-8383.
2: Hi, Granger. This is Christine from Hudson, Wisconsin area. Your question is who we would take a road trip with if we could. And it would be my dad. He passed away about 7 months ago. He would be my go-to. Well, thanks for everything you do, and have a blessed week ahead of you.
1: Hey, thank you for that call. And yes, what a time it would be to take one more trip with Dad, right? 866-607-8383.
3: 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If I had anybody I could go with, I'd take a ride with my dad. I lost him 30 years ago. He ran the roads for almost 25 years, and he had so many great stories of the places he ran, from New England all the way across to the West Coast. I miss him dearly. I love him to death, and God bless you for everything that you do. Keep the show going. Listen to it, and you can't get enough of it. Thank you, brother, man. Be safe.
1: 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God bless you, too. And good shout-out to Pops, right? Good shout-out to Pops. 866-607-8383.
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It may still be Saturday night where you are. I thank you for being here. Where are you listening right now? My number is 866-607-8383. 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

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Playing hide and seek, the dryer may be a pretty good place to hide if you're a kid. But if you're running from the cops, don't do that. Earl is going to be here to share this dumb criminal story next.

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It's a community. 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Hang with us till sunrise here on After Midnight with Granger Smith.

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1: I'm Earl Dibbles Jr. I'm a country boy. I'm an honest boy, too, and crime don't pay. I got a story to prove it. A suspected drug dealer had to come clean when he was found hiding inside the dryer in the kitchen area of a Louisiana home during a raid. Officers got to the house to pick up the suspect, and even though their little girl told the cops that he wasn't there, they noticed movement in the kitchen before they got inside, and that's when they found him, smelling April Fresh, hiding up in there in that dryer. Now he's in jail. He ain't smelling so good now, though. He's dumb.
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0: 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Thanks for being up with us here on After Midnight with Granger Smith.
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7: Sunday early risers, welcome to After Midnight with me, Granger Smith, your host. I've got some good news I want to read for y'all, besides the fact that it's Sunday. Plus some Nashville news with Ann Hudson, stories about your favorite stars out there in Nashville. Hang tight for all of this coming up. We are After Midnight.

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Number one for new country, Big 95.5. Early Sunday, welcome to it. How about we get the day going with some good news? I just happen to have some I'll share with you in two songs.

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0: Check out this good news story. A four-year-old named Nova ran for help and saved her grandmother's life in Oregon. Check this out. When four-year-old Nova, her grandmother, Charlene, suffered a serious fall inside of their Beaverton, Oregon apartment, and Nova didn't freeze. No, she acted. The little girl ran outside, found the neighbor, urgently explained what happened, and that neighbor called 911 right away. And then, listen to this. When officers arrived, Nova calmly led them straight to the apartment door, which she had made sure was unlocked so they can get in quickly. Charlene spent about a week in the hospital, and they came home safely. And her family calls Nova their supernova, and it's easy to see why. Thank the Lord. That's good news.
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1: Hey, Granger, it's Amy from Colorado Springs, Colorado. I'm on my way to work this morning as a nurse. I have a busy 12-hour shift ahead of me. Hope everyone has a great day. Thank you for everything you do.
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1: Ann Hudson is about to jump on and share some Nashville news with us. 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
2: 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I got that story coming up in your Nashville news next.

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1: 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I'm Granger Smith, coming to y'all from home this morning in Central Texas. 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
8: Coming into the home stretch, one final hour of Sunday's After Midnight starts right now. Welcome. I'm Granger Smith, your host. There are things that went down on this day in history I want to talk about coming up. Plus some Nashville news, recent things that have gone down in Nashville that Ann Hudson is going to catch you up with. All of this on this final hour. Thanks for being here. Summer.

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Big 95.5, number one for new country. It was today that his famous musical opened on Broadway and reminded us all how cool black leather jackets were. We'll talk about this coming up in history in two songs. Hang tight.

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1: 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And Granger Smith is the voice that keeps the night going strong. Thanks for riding with us here on After Midnight with Granger Smith.

0: loves talking about history, and he's even got the diploma to prove it. It's time for This Day in History on After Midnight with Granger Smith.
1: On this day, June the 7th, 1929, the Vatican became a sovereign state. 1965, the Supreme Court made it legal for married couples to use contraceptives. 1972, Grease opened on Broadway in New York City. 1975, Sony introduced the Betamax video cassette recorder for sale to the public. 2014, George Strait ended his full-time touring life with the final performance at AT&T Stadium in Dallas. Some famous birthdays include actor and singer Dean Martin, pop legend Prince, pop singer Tom Jones, SNL alum Bill Hader, NBA star Allen Iverson, WWE legend Mike Foley, actor Liam Neeson, and former Vice President Mike Pence. Those are just a few things that went down on this day in history.
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1: 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It's Curtis Manchester calling from Denver, Colorado. Truck driver, just out making deliveries. Just want to tell you that I love what you're doing and hope that you are safe and have a good night.
0: 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I appreciate you, brother. I got a suit.

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1: 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Shaboozey has Sierra Miller starring as his cowgirl in a new music video that's actually coming out tomorrow. 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
0: 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Thanks so much for turning it up here on After Midnight with Granger Smith.

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0: Big 95.5, the band Perry there. I'm Aaron Michael. Hey, you know, we got America's birthday coming up in less than a month now. Can you believe we're celebrating 250 years of this great nation? Oh, my gosh, man. And look, I know there's all political arguing. Put all that nastiness aside for a second. We live in the greatest country in the world, man. Wouldn't it be so cool to get to go see the country that you haven't seen yet? Yeah, that's what I'm talking about. The 250K USA giveaway, giving you your chance to win $2,500 to go see this great country. Yes, that's awesome. Hey, win your share of 250 grand. That's back 8 a.m. tomorrow morning with that first keyword of the day.
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1: All right, so maybe you're up having a little cup of coffee to get that Sunday started. Or you're sitting going, look, we don't get going now. We're going to be late to church. Either way, if I can help you out, let me know, okay? At Aaron Michael FM on my Instagram, X, and TikTok. And Al Dean right here. 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
1: That's Carrie Underwood and last name. I'm Aaron Michael. So coming up on the 25th of this month, my wife and I, we celebrate 10 years married, which is really hard to believe. Like, I don't know how we're 10 years married already. But I tell you this because I could not do the dating scene nowadays with the dating apps and all this stuff. I saw this thing on X. Datingnews.com said that 61% of singles said they will not travel more than 30 minutes for a first date, okay? Look, when I was single, I'd drive an hour to meet somebody. Like, if I just wanted to go on a date, man, you know, but they won't travel to more than 30 minutes. Dude, that's like the people you work around every day. 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

Big 95.5. I saw this guy on a Fox News Friday who's there bright and early ahead of the Carolina Country Music Festival. That's kind of cool, man. Chris Lane, don't know about you.

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Big 95.5. Hope you've had a fantastic weekend. Thank you for making us a part of it. Again, if I can do anything for you, at Aaron Michael FM on my Instagram, X, and TikTok, just let me know with Luke Combs now.

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0: Big 95.5. I'm Aaron Michael. I read something that's, kind of making me nervous here. Trevor, good morning, by the way. There apparently could be a hot sauce shortage happening very soon. So apparently last year, the hurricanes knocked out apparently some pepper crops. And now it's just kind of catching up to us. There could be a hot sauce shortage, Trevor. Like, what the heck, man?
1: Oh, man, I hope not, because that's what gets me through every meal, man. I bring hot sauce even to work, dude.
0: Dude, I got it in my desk here. Yes. Like, I put it on eggs. I put it on everything. So let's hope that's a fake news story, please.
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1: Imperfect? Yeah. Real? Absolutely.

0: Big 95.5. That's Riley Green. I'm Aaron Michael. Thank you for having us on. So, yeah, you know, talking about what you do with the kids during summer break, Anna. So, I got four kids, and I'm worried that we're not prepared, that we're not ready, that it's just going to be like, I'm bored all summer long, right? Like, what do you do?
1: See, I'm lucky I get to work at home during the summer. My job's really cool like that. So, that's me cool. And the kids, we really do a lot of stuff. But I try to keep them busy because I don't need them being bored and bothering me or, you know what I mean, all
0: no,
1: the time.
0: I hate when my kids are bored, but, you know, I don't know. My wife works from home. I can do the show from home if I have to during the week. I don't know, yeah. What do you do with your kids during summer break? At Aaron Michael FM on my Instagram, X, and TikTok today.
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Big 95.5. We are rolling through that Sunday morning. Hope it's been treating you wonderful. Thank you for having us on this weekend. I do have Luke Combs on the way for us to hang on for that with Shaboozy.

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1: Hey, thanks so much for having us on this morning. I was talking about what you do with the kids during summer break. You know where my mind's at, huh? Let me go here to Brad. Wow, Brad, it's early on a Sunday. What do you do with the kids during summer break, man?
2: I don't have kids, man, but I remember when I was a kid just being free for the summer. Like, there were days that I just left in the morning and didn't come home until bedtime.
1: Yeah.
2: It was some of the best memories ever.
1: Every day, I was so free. And I hate that my kids can't grow up in a world like that anymore because of the crazies and everything, but it's exactly what you did during the summer, Brad. Man, I'd give anything to have one summer like that again. Wouldn't that be incredible?
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0: Big 95.5, Megan Maroney right there. Beautiful things. I'm Aaron Michael. So what about you, Jessica? What do you have planned with your kids this summer? Do you keep them busy or what?
1: I mean, I'm a little OCD, but I've got my kids planned for something every week. Now, it may not be all week long.
0: Every week,
1: okay. They're doing something different, something new. Just so they're, not bored all summer long.
0: I hate my kids being bored. And I mean that, I don't want to hear them go bored because I can start to know you, but it's not fair to them. So I got to figure that out. We're way behind. I get that. I got to figure that out, though.

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Big 95.5, thanks so much for making us part of your Sunday morning. Up and out of getting ready for church today. How about John Morgan? He's on the way. This girl's got new music coming. That's incredible, man. Ingrid Andress here with Sam Hunt.

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0: Big 95.5. I'm Aaron Michael. That was John Morgan right there. It's called Kid Myself. Look at this story out of Missouri. I got Lori here. Lori, a man in Missouri bought a lottery ticket. Forgot about it. Lost it. Literally found it cleaning out his truck. Guess what? $50,000 winner. How do you lose a lottery ticket that wins $50,000? Like,
1: I can't imagine buying a lottery ticket and not knowing where it is the entire time. Like, I hold on to those. Yeah. Like, it's the winning ticket whether I know it or not.
0: I was going to say the same thing. Like, I buy one of those. It's a clutched in my hand until I check the numbers later on. Like, yes, that is good. But no, I have a $50,000 win in your hand. That's crazy.
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0: Big 95.5. Well, thank you so much for making us part of your weekend. I'm Aaron Michael. I got Ryan here. We're talking about what you do with the kids during summer vacation, man. Are they busy? Do you get to spend a lot of time with them? What do you do?
1: Yeah, our kids, we got two. We got a boy and a girl. They have a few camps to go to. It's not an every week thing, but just enough to keep them busy and make us pull our hair out.
0: No, exactly. I think that's what I'm going to do. I'm going to try to find just a couple things here and there just for them to look forward to and enjoy during the summer. You know, we got VBS is coming up and all that too. So, yeah. Ryan, appreciate it, bud. 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
1: 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It's Brooke Taylor. Listen, I don't know who needs to hear this today, but I definitely needed to hear it when I came across it this morning. But can I just tell you that everything in your life is about to take a positive turn? Do not give up. So many good things are coming, all right? 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

0: 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It's Brooke Taylor, man. Joanna winning herself $2,500 was seriously the best.
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Hey, it's Brooke Taylor. So excited Kenny Chesney's going to be a part of our iHeartRadio Music Festival in Vegas come September. Giving you more chances to win a trip for two to be there back tomorrow morning.

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It's Brooke Taylor. Man, I'll tell you what, something major happened in Nashville this week. A huge reunion, and I feel like all is right in the world. We got to talk about this here on the show coming up next.

0: Big 95.5. It's Brooke Taylor. All week long, there have been rumors swirling around about an FGL reunion. And, well, it officially happened at CMA Fest, and I've got a clip.
1: God is good. Second of all, life is short. And most importantly, your boys.
2: We back, baby!
0: Insane reunion at CMA Fest. They performed and officially are back. They have not posted on their social media in like 4 years. They wiped it clean. And y'all, they're officially back. Florida Georgia Line is back together. And y'all, I feel like all is right in the world again.
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It's Brooke Taylor. Hey, can we just talk about the good things that are happening in our life today? 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I want to play some of those here on the show. 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

Big 95.5. It's Brooke Taylor. Honestly, I was having really bad FOMO about this, but we just got some pretty good news that you're going to love as well. Give you all the details about this coming up next here on the show.

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Seen a big Montana sky. Driven up and down a coast a few times. London, Paris, paradise. But ain't got much memory of the scenes. Come to think I missed them all. And damn, babe,

0: Big 95.5. It's Brooke Taylor. We all know Alan Jackson announced his final show is happening in Nashville this summer. June 29th is when it happens. It is called Alan Jackson, The Last Show. And, well, I was really upset because, one, tickets for this show are insane. So planning a trip and then buying tickets, obviously, just kind of not in the budget right now, especially knowing that we're expecting baby number three. And I'll tell you that we just found out news that NBC is going to be filming this farewell concert. And now we know that it is going to be happening where we can see it. Lainey Wilson, George Strait, Luke Combs, Cody Johnson, Luke Bryan, Eric Church, Miranda Lambert, Riley Green, Little Big Town, Carrie Underwood, Jake Owen, John Party, Thomas Rhett, Leanne Womack is all going to be a part of this. So it looks like the special will premiere on NBC sometime this year and will stream the following day on Peacock. So when we get that date, I will share it with you, but I'm so happy that we'll be able to watch.
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Big 95.5. It's Brooke Taylor. Does anybody else follow Megan Maroney on social media? And every time you see her, you're like, man, this is a real life Barbie doll. The girl is so dang beautiful. All of her outfits for this new Cloud 9 tour so far are so amazing. I love this new song as well. Here's Beautiful Things.

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0: You sure can, Rob. 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

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It's Brooke Taylor. 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

0: Big 95.5. It's Brooke Taylor. This is just such good news. New Randy Travis music that, by the way, is not AI enhanced, is on the way. During the grand opening of Randy Travis, the room at the Nashville Palace this past week in Nashville, his wife Mary revealed that there is an entire album of Randy Travis music that was recorded before his devastating stroke. She said it's going to see the light of day later this year. She says that they have a whole new album coming out of all of this archived music, all stuff he sang himself before the stroke. She says it's been mastered, mixed, and it is ready to go, and she's excited for us to hear it.
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It's Brooke Taylor. If you want to win a trip for two out to Vegas to be at our iHeartRadio Music Festival, you'll see Kenny Chesney and Lainey Wilson. So many more. You'll win a trip for two, airfare, hotel accommodations, $1,000 spending cash. We got more chances for you to win back tomorrow morning at 9 a.m.

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0: 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It's Brooke Taylor. I always say this, a song request today keeps a mental breakdown away. 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

Big 95.5. It's Brooke Taylor. Not going to lie to you, I'm a little jealous of Jason Aldean for many reasons, but mainly because he was there this past Thursday night when FGL did the reunion at CMA Fest over in Nashville. Man, if you haven't seen these videos yet on TikTok, scroll through, y'all. 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

Big 95.5. It's Brooke Taylor. What do you say we talk about some food news here on the show coming up next? Something new launching at McDonald's, and Heinz has 3 new products. Let's talk details coming up next. She'd

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0: 95.5. It's Brooke Taylor. A little bit of food news for you here on the show. McDonald's has officially launched the Global FIFA World Cup 2026 campaign with some collectible cups. They've got Squishmallows and more if you want to check those out. But also very interesting, Heinz just introduced three new mayonnaise-based dips. These are exclusively available at Walmart. They've got three new flavors, buttermilk ranch, steakhouse garlic, and lemon pepper pomp. Lemon pepper parm, say that five times fast. Dips looks like they're about $2.99 for an 8-ounce bottle. They do have a creamy mayo base. So if you're interested in some new dips, you can get those at Walmart. And that is our food news.
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Hey, it's Brooke Taylor. I don't know if you saw last weekend Morgan Wallen going viral over flipping his piano during a show because it wasn't working. Well, apparently he's over that. He says his new piano is

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0: 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It's Brooke Taylor. Just wanted to say thank you for being here. Truly, thank you for letting us be a part of your Sunday. We appreciate you so much.
1: 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You probably smile like that all the time. 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

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And we're getting another Sunday Funday afternoon rolling here. I'm Aaron Michael. Hope that weekend has treated you wonderful. Thank you for having us on, Lancome. Man, I love those boys. They're on the way for you after Riley Green here.

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0: Big 95.5, those Lanco boys right there and that greatest love story. I'm Aaron Michael. Hey, don't forget, man, back tomorrow, we want to get you to win your share of $250,000. Woo, this is huge, man. The 250K USA giveaway. It's your chance to win $2,500 to go see this great country and celebrate the 250th the right way. I'm talking, you could go anywhere and see the great cities, the great, just amazing monuments and everything. Oh my gosh, it'd be amazing, right? Your chance to win that first keyword, 8 a.m. tomorrow morning.
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1: 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The 250K USA giveaway. And another chance at your share of 250K happens again tomorrow morning at 8.

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I remember when the teaser for this dropped on TikTok. I thought every female I knew was going to fall up out of their chair, man. This guy's on a roll right now.

0: 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I'm Aaron Michael. Man, I hope that weekend is treating you wonderful. Thank you for having us on and hanging out with us on this Sunday. David, I don't know about you, man. I gotta go get this. I just saw. I don't know if it's still in stock, so don't kill me here if it's not. But apparently Home Depot is selling King of the Hill, like Hank Hill, WD-40 cans. Like, heck yeah, man.
1: Oh, dude. I know. I didn't know about that, but I'm running to Home Depot to get that because that is awesome.
0: I want one to use and one to just keep on display in the garage. I'm going to be honest with you on that one.
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All right, we're getting through that Sunday fun day. I gotta know, as we get ready to head back to work week tomorrow, you ever fall asleep at work? 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

0: Big 95.5. That's Luke Combs and Be By You. I'm Aaron Michael. Thank you for having us on. So, Carolina's reading this thing like, what was it, like 24-25% people said that they had fallen asleep at work, they dozed off at work, which I feel like it's kind of a low number, honestly. Have you ever done that?
1: Oh, I could never, because once I lay down for a nap, that's it. I'm done for the day. Like, I would never get anything done at work.
0: Honestly, that's how I am, too. Like, I can't even nap even on the weekends, because I'll just waste the entire weekend being exhausted. But, yeah. What about you? You ever nap at work? Ever doze off there? At Aaron Michael FM on my Instagram, X, and TikTok today. Let me know.
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0: Big 95.5. That's a jam, isn't it? Hardy with Eric Church, Morgan Wallen, Tim McGraw, MacArthur. Man, I love that one. All right, hey, thanks for having us on here. So, Ethan, I think it was like 25% of people said they've dozed off at work before. So, get ready for a new work week. Have you ever done that?
1: I mean, yeah, but have you ever fallen asleep at work? Like, legit, where you wake up like an hour or so later, you're like, oh my God, it's crazy.
0: I actually have, and literally could not figure out where I was, what day was it, like, what had happened. I probably slept better there at my desk than I had at home in a long time.
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1: Hey, if you hear a mistake, that's because, well, we're real people. 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
2: I knew I'd see her around. 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
1: 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I'm Aaron Michael. Man, I hope that weekend treating you wonderful. We're talking about falling asleep at work. Jeremy, 25% of people said they've done this. They've dozed off at their desk. I want to know if that's you.
2: Oh, I'll admit, I do it almost every day, man. Like, sitting in meetings, especially after lunch, like, it is a struggle to get through that work day, yeah.
1: Yeah, every Tuesday, I've got a 1 o'clock meeting, and it is the hardest meeting ever to get through because I, you know, just eat lunch, I'm already on the other side of the day, and I do find myself, like, okay, eyes open.
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1: 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And yeah, tell you what, man. Makes it easy to listen, doesn't it? Love this one. Latest from Bailey Zimmerman. 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

0: Big 95.5, a little throwback there with the band. And Perry, thank you for having us on here. Erica, again, my wife and I, we celebrate 10 years married on the 25th. I could not do the dating world nowadays because apparently, majority of singles say they're just tired of the normal dates, like the, you know, dinner and drinks and stuff like that. Is that you?
1: I'm just bored of dating in general. Like, it's just all of it boring and just, ugh, you know?
0: I'm glad I don't have to do the dating thing because I don't think I'd survive. I'd be single forever.
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This girl is rocking it on her Cloud 9 tour. We've seen some of the photos and videos on the show. It is a massive crowd. Like, oh my gosh, man. Megan Maroney here, and

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